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Okay. I get it. Guys, how was your Thanksgiving? Did you eat a lot? Did you know that wine is good for you? Did you know that turkey has this chemical in it that makes you feel tired? Oh yeah, you're stuffed. It's Tuesday. Monday, I had A&W. Sunday night? Oh, you're not going to believe it. What did I have? Kraft dinner and chicken tenders. Hey, come on. The bachelors out there get me, right? It's a two-pot meal. Hey, they're even dinosaur-shaped.

Indigenous talent deserves to be heard, and we're proud that you heard it here first on The Journey. 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

0: Hang tight, ZZ Top, some cheap sunglasses. You're on Journey 106.3. You know, I've been going through this little website lately. You can get them at a pretty good discount. Can't tell you, though. You have to Google it yourself. It's called Zenny. Derek Miller with Double Trouble was just before. Trouble Trouble was the track. We're going to take a break. Afternoon weather on the way. Certainly feeling like fall. Woke up. It was like 8 o'clock in the morning. I know. Woke up at 8 o'clock this morning for once. Still dark out. Yeah. It's October, all right. Trooper, Thunderclap Newman coming up, and we'll also have that interview with Trent and the Real Thanks Challenge on the way. Hang tight.
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0: Okay, let's take a look at the Journey FM weather forecast for the Coast Salish regions. In the Lower Mainland, this afternoon, a 14 high and cloudy overnight with showers expected, low of 11. For tomorrow, showers end in the morning and then clear throughout the afternoon, high of 15. Clear overnight, low of 9. For the Gulf Islands, Nanaimo and Cowichan Valley regional districts, 13's about as hot as it gets, mainly cloudy, and then through the evening, expect showers. And that'll continue on overnight to the low of 9. And the showers and rain continue through the morning and the early afternoon tomorrow, high of 15, cloudy overnight, low of 9. For updated weather anytime, check out the CJNYFM.ca homepage or download the Journey FM app for iOS.
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Journey 106.3. There's Heart. Very short one. Dreamboat Annie. You're on Journey 106.3. A minute and 49, as a matter of fact. I'm going to toss it over to the Trent here real soon. He has an interview lined up with the Real Thanks Challenge, which I had not heard of until he brought this over to me. This is in support of some Vancouver food banks or the Vancouver Food Bank. We'll find out the specifics just after John Mellencamp. You're on Journey.

0: Cousins, have you heard about the Real Thanks Challenge? Well, the Real Thanks Challenge brings BC's film and television industry together to raise money for the Greater Vancouver Food Bank. And this year, participating productions raised nearly $180,000, with the team from When Calls the Heart leading the way. Behind those numbers are families who need a little help putting food on the table. We caught up with the Greater Vancouver Food Bank to talk about the campaign and the difference it makes. David, why don't you start with introducing yourself and giving listeners a little background on the Real Thanks Challenge.
1: Absolutely. My name is David Long. I'm the CEO of the Greater Vancouver Food Bank. I've been with the food bank for about 9 years now. And I guess one of my highlights of the year is Thanksgiving, and especially this partnership that we have with Real Thanks, R-E-E-L. It's something I look forward to every year. It's just such a great competition amongst the film sort of industry in British Columbia. And one of the things I really love about the Real Thanks competition is afterwards, we do kind of do the top five trophies, and I get to go around and see some of these film sets and TV sets and meet some of the crew and the cast and the amazing people behind the scenes and hand out these awards. And it's always great when you get into the sort of give somebody their second place award and they're like, ah, who won this year? These guys are so competitive. It's awesome. Like, it's so cool. It's all for a great cause. Obviously, we're trying to help people in need and people going through a tough time. And I got to tell you, the response that we get every year from the people in the Directors Guild of Canada, it's awesome. I love it. One of my favorite times.
0: David, the Real Thanks Challenge has been going on for quite a few years now, and they've raised quite a bit of money for the Greater Vancouver Food Bank. What makes the Real Thanks Challenge so special to the Greater Vancouver Food Bank?
1: What really strikes me is just they are so busy in their schedules. It's a hectic business that they live in, and for them to take the time out and kind of, you know, come together and spend the time to help raise funds and as I say, the competitive nature with each other. So they all try and outdo each other in kind of sneaky ways. There's a lot of timing in this thing. Every day there's like a sponsored prize. And so there's a lot of timing towards the end of the day. And you can kind of see people sneaking things in at the last second and trying to outdo each other.
0: David, how many years has the Real Thanks Challenge been going on?
1: 13th year, I believe we've done this. It's an unbelievable. I mean, they've raised over $2.2 million in that time frame. And I got to give a quick shout, if I can, I got to give a quick shout out. Rob Larson is the guy behind this whole thing. And Rob's become a great friend of ours. In fact, all of these people that are involved in these amazing programs and shows, you know, I just can't say enough good things about them. And a bit of a twist of life, when the writer's strike happened a few years ago, some of these individuals were having a bit of a tough time themselves with going through the writer's strike. And we were actually able to help some people out. So it's just a beautiful story. It's a great friendship. It's an amazing competition that these guys put on between themselves. And I'd love to see the public get behind it even more.
0: David, we know that the need never ends for the food bank. So what's the best way for listeners to reach out and help out if they can?
1: I'm always amazed. 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

Alrighty, folks, I'm out of here. Have yourself a good afternoon. Hope you enjoyed a long weekend. If you were fortunate enough to have one, not so much the case for me, but I'm going to be back in an hour for the 70s at 7, and I'll throw it over to Trent. We have a Journey coming up with a lot of great Indigenous music along the way. Derek Miller, William Prince will kick things off. In the meantime, humble pie now. Let's chat again soon. Journey 106.3.

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0: just might live along with all our sins in Fisher Bay, Manitoba. 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

0: Anine Cousins, Uncle Trent here, and welcome to another edition of Journeys. Julian Taylor is a Toronto singer-songwriter with black and mohawk roots, a warm voice, and music that brings folk, soul, and rock into the same room. You may know him from Staggered Crossing or from his solo album, The Ridge. His new single, Drive, takes on something familiar, looking at a world full of anger and uncertainty and trying to keep your own heart from closing up. For Julian, that means continuing to write, drawing strength from the people who inspired him, and finding something worth sharing when things feel heavy. We catch up with Julian Taylor after this.
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1: 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I am proud of myself, and it's been a long, hard, strange journey. So at least I know how to play guitar, and that's what I set out to do, so I'm happy about that.
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0: and creating music, you've done so many incredible things. What's the underlying drive that keeps you creating to this day?
1: I think it's the fact that it's like a drug. It's an addictive thing to be in a situation to create art and to create, you know, moments that people experience. I think that when I'm creating, I'm basically, it's a time capsule thing. It's like I'm reliving the past, reliving each moment and capturing those moments so that I can, you know, enjoy them and celebrate them, or mourn them for that matter. And to be able to do that is a real gift. So even if I wasn't making a living out of making music, I would still be playing music, you know. I would always pick up a guitar, and I would always, it's just a blessing that I get to do it the way that I get to do it. But honestly, if there's no such thing as packing it up tomorrow. I will always, as long as I don't get into, you know, into a certain place where my body cannot physically do it, I will always enjoy playing music. And if my body can't physically do it, then I will always enjoy, hopefully, you know, listening to it.
0: That really resonates with me because I played in a band with my dad for like 25 years. He passed away about 3 years ago, but he played until the day that he passed. Even when his hands quit working the way he wanted them to, he'd still grab the guitar and strum along and sing when he could. I see that drive in people holding on to music as long as they can, and it just amazes me sometimes.
1: It's a gift from the creator that allows us to do that. As it's not just being a musician, it's being a spiritual being. It's about connecting to oneself and to others.
0: We wrap things up with Julian Taylor right after this.
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0: Your new single Drive is out now. Why don't you give listeners a little insight into the creation of the song?
1: For sure. I purposely wrote the song to tell the story about how I'm feeling about what's going on in the world today. So much division, so much tribalism and fascism and you name it. It's all racism. It's kind of a crazy timeline to be living in, I have to say. And maybe not everybody agrees with me, and I don't care if they do. I don't agree with everybody else either. But the point is, I think we've lost a lot of our critical thinking, and I think the reason we've lost a lot of our critical thinking is because people are not reading anymore. People aren't writing anymore, and I want to be someone who inspires and tells them that that's the way to go. Words are the way to go, and conversation is the way to go. And I certainly look to... When I was growing up, there were certain books and certain ideologies and things that I was taught. You know, certainly I referenced Handsome Lake, I referenced Martin Luther King, I referenced Maya Angelou in this song as voices and words, and words by people who I really respect and who inspired me. And so I wanted to tip my hat to them and say, look, guys and gals and everybody out there, like, we got to keep writing, we got to keep inspiring and keep moving forward.
0: Thank you so much for joining us today, Julian. If listeners want to keep up with new music and your tour dates, where do they go?
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Hey, 70s at 7, Journey 106.3. It's going on. Great to be back hanging out with you. We enjoyed Trent with Journey from 6 to 7. Hey, we got a new text line, 778-803-1063. I don't know. Maybe I should have taken a lesson from Doucette. Jazz is much too crazy. He can play it when he's old. I'm still crazy. 70s at 7. Mama, let him play.

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Hey, man. Redbone, Journey, 106.3, 70s at 7. What's going on? It's Fish. BTO. Guess who? Randy Bachman. Burton Cummings. Brave Belt. Dunrobin's gone. You're on Journey, 106.3, 70s at 7.

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All right, 70s at 7. That's it for me. Have a good one. My friends, enjoy your night. I got turned down from U of Ottawa for playing this song. My teacher laughed at me. You know what? I'm on the radio now. And I got a couple bands I'm in. Yes, Starship Trooper from the Yes album, 70s at 7, 106.3, Journey. Cheers. Let's chat again tomorrow.

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1: I almost didn't come in. It didn't feel that serious, just a few chest pains. So many patients in the ER looked worse than me, but the nurses took the time to run the tests anyway. One of them noticed something. It turned out to be the start of a heart attack. I didn't realize it was an emergency. Thankfully, the nurses did.
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0: I certainly was in the right. 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
1: 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So after yelling and screaming and telling him why.

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2: This is mighty crazy to keep on rubbing at the same old thing. And that's exactly what it is. 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

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Keep on rubbing at that. 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

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Sister told Mama, said, all right, Mama, I will. She had a boyfriend, he drank wine. So sis didn't know what it was, and so he brought a drink one morning. They's got to do the same old thing, though. So he give her a drink, and she said, I'm ready now. So Mama said, what you so happy for? She said, well, Mama, I'm just ready to wash today. She didn't know what had happened. And so sis said, let's go. Mama said, you're walking mighty fast. She said, well, I can't help it. I'm going on over here and get it over. That's my sister. And so Mama, trading right along.

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Wasn't it crazy? Now wasn't it crazy? You know it's crazy to keep on rubbing at that. Mama said, girl, what's the matter with you? Yesterday you couldn't wash at all. Come to find out you wash no more. Said, mama, you're getting old. I got to look out for you now. That wine talk. She said, whatever move you in, I hope you've been tomorrow morning. Sis said, just one more. And said, mama, excuse me. She said, one more what? Said, one more tub. I'm ready to rub. So the next morning, they're going to go out and do that same washing. Sis run around the corner, reach up on the house and brought that fifth out. So mama said, that girl is gone a mighty long time. And she went around and said, look at here, girl, what you doing? Said, oh, mama, excuse me, you called me fat. That ain't nothing but a little old drink of wine. She said, what is wine? Said, you know you take second minute in church. Said, every Sunday morning, they give you wine and cracker. She said, that's true. Said, well, here, mama, take a little tea. She said, well, I guess I will, but I think I'm out of my place. So mama turned up and taking a little tea, and she handed it back to sissy. Uh-uh, said, give me that stuff back here. She tastes pretty good there. Mom said, I've got to wash with you today. So sis, let's go. So they broke over to the tank, and they both begin to think about that lonesome drink. And you know, sister had the rubber, mama had the tub.

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About to check outside the game. 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We got a lot of nice girls.

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0: I need cousins, Uncle Tran, and Disney cuz. Good morning, Vancouver. That was Alana Miles with Black Velvet, easing us into our Wednesday morning. Now, if you checked the hockey score before you checked the time, the Canucks fell 3-2 to the Islanders last night. They fought back hard from two down, but they just couldn't bring that one home. Next stop is Florida, the Panthers, tomorrow at 4 our time. And you know what, cousins? We'll get into the game in the morning buzz. First, good morning to everybody getting the house moving, opening up a shop, or coming home while the rest of us are heading out. Hope there's a little breathing room in your morning and something decent in that coffee cup. Coming up, the jobs around the house. Which chore will you happily do without being asked twice, and which suddenly makes you remember you got somewhere else you need to be? We got both on your conversation starter. Let's find out which one's yours.
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0: Now your Journey FM weather forecast for the Coast Salish regions. For the Lower Mainland this morning, periods of rain and drizzle ending near noon, then clearing at a high of 15. A few clouds this afternoon, fog patches overnight, and a low of 9. Thursday, a mix of sun and cloud, clearing near noon, and a high of 16 and 21 inland. For the Gulf Islands, Nanaimo and Cowichan Valley regional districts, periods of drizzle or rain ending this afternoon, then a mix of sun and cloud, and a high of 15. Partly cloudy this evening with a low of 7 overnight, and a mix of sun and cloud on Thursday, clearing late in the morning, and a high of 20. 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

0: John Mellencamp on your morning journey. That was Pink Houses. All right, cousins, every house runs on two kinds of chores. The ones you'll do straight away and the ones you'll find any excuse to avoid. Maybe you're first in line for the dishes, no complaints every time, but ask you to clean out the garbage and suddenly you've got somewhere to be. Or it's the opposite. You'll tackle the big messy job without blinking, but a sink full of dishes can sit there until it becomes somebody else's problem. Am I right? Sometimes a job gives you a finish line you can actually see. Other jobs feel like you just did them and they're here again and again. So here's today's question. What's the chore you'll do without being asked twice? And what's the one you'll avoid until the absolute last second? Do me a favor, cousins, head on over to Facebook and Instagram. Drop a comment there. No need to defend yourself. Uncle just wants an answer. Let's keep the conversation going.
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0: Blades with Bad Again right here on 106.3 CJNY. And that record sounds like a band kicking the door open, and they didn't spend weeks polishing the life out of it either. The recording account says they settled on take two. They hadn't even played the song together before that day's session. Jim Lea and Nader Holder wrote it with Chaz Chander producing, and you can hear why that loose, charging energy was worth keeping. Here's the part that makes Uncle shake his head a little. It reaches number two in Britain. Drummer Don Powell later told Trouser Press that people were already saying Slade were finished because it hadn't made number one. Number two? Apparently the other records in the country didn't count, but listen to what survived. That stomp, that rough edge, a chorus people still recognize more than 50 years later. Nobody needs to check the chart position before cranking this one up. Sometimes the band has already done its job before anybody starts keeping score.
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0: Now your Journey FM weather forecast for the Coast Salish regions. Periods of rain or drizzle ending near noon this morning, then clearing and a high of 15. Cloudy this afternoon with fog patches developing overnight and a low of 9. A mix of sun and cloud on Thursday, clearing near noon, a high of 16 and 21 inland. For the Gulf Islands, Nanaimo and Cowichan Valley regional districts, periods of rain ending this afternoon, then a mix of sun and cloud and a high of 15. Partly cloudy tonight and an overnight low of 7. Thursday, a mix of sun and cloud, clearing late in the morning, and a high of 20. 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

0: Feel like making love? That's Bad Company right here on your morning journey. And cousin, here's a little time you can make for the little ones this weekend without making a big production out of it. Richmond Public Library has family story time at its Bright House branch this Saturday, October 17th from 10:30 until 11. Songs, stories, and rhymes in the Kids Place program room at 7700 Monroe Gate. It's a drop-in with no registration required. All you got to do is bring your little one and settle in together for a half an hour. It's a lovely moment when a child figures out what comes next in a story and can't possibly keep it to themselves. Let them tell you, that's part of the fun. And if they want the same book again afterwards, well, you've probably played your favorite record more than once too. Next hour, we got the morning buzz. The Canucks comeback fell short, but Brock Boeser reached a milestone along the way. We'll get into it shortly here on Journey.
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0: Cliff Richard right here on Journey and Cousins. The Canucks are having a devil of a time trying to find that next win. And last night gave us another close one to talk about. The Islanders took it 3-2. Max Sasson got Vancouver started after they fell two behind. And Brock Boeser tied it on the power play before the second intermission. That was Boeser's 80th career power play goal, fifth on the Canucks' all-time list. Levi Marilainen made 35 saves, but Kyle Palmieri's second goal of the night settled it in the third. Five straight losses now and still looking for their first win on this six-game road trip. That's the frustrating part. They got themselves back into the game, and you want that to count for something on the scoreboard. Florida tomorrow, 4 o'clock Pacific, then Tampa Bay Saturday at 1. Two chances left before they come home. We'll be watching for a better finish, Cousins. So will everybody in that dressing room.
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0: Now your Journey FM weather forecast for the Coast Salish regions. For the Lower Mainland this morning, periods of rain and drizzle ending near noon, then clearing at a high of 15. A few clouds this afternoon, fog patches overnight, and a low of 9. Thursday, a mix of sun and cloud, clearing near noon, and a high of 16 and 21 inland. For the Gulf Islands, Nanaimo and Cowichan Valley regional districts, periods of drizzle or rain ending this afternoon, then a mix of sun and cloud, and a high of 15. Partly cloudy this evening with a low of 7 overnight, and a mix of sun and cloud on Thursday, clearing late in the morning, and a high of 20. 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

0: Seeger right here on Journey. That was Hollywood Knights and Cousins. This one hasn't needed Hollywood. A 97-year-old BC writer has a new novel about a farmer and a swan with a seriously difficult personality. Bruce McLean's book is called Uncle Tallulah. The farmer is grieving his wife, and the bird isn't exactly welcoming him with open wings. In the story, the swan has already given him a black eye and cracked his ribs. Companionship has definitely got off to a rough start in that one. McLean spent 40 years in journalism. This is his second novel, and when people marvel at his age, he points out he wrote most of it when he was a young fellow in his 80s. And that's a pretty good answer. What draws me in is the unlikely pair, a man who needs company and a creature nobody would choose for its bedside manner. There's room for grief and humor in the same story. Bruce hasn't finished finding things to say.
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0: That was R.E.M., The One I Love, right here on Journey and Cousins. Peter Buck came up with a guitar part sitting on his front porch. No grand setup, just playing around until almost the whole song was there. He later told Guitar Player that once he brought it to the band, the music came together in one or two passes. Michael Stipe actually had the vocals in place within a day of writing the words. But even Buck initially mistook it for a love song. Listening back made him realize how dark it really was. That welcoming title can get you through the door before you even notice what's being said inside. Released on Document in 1987, it became their first American Top 10 single, and Buck said their audiences suddenly doubled after the song's release. I like that picture. An idea on a porch, then a room full of musicians recognizing what to do with it. The song travels farther than expected, and years later, it can still surprise somebody who finally listens past the title.
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0: Now your Journey FM weather forecast for the Coast Salish regions. Periods of rain or drizzle ending near noon this morning, then clearing and a high of 15. Cloudy this afternoon with fog patches developing overnight and a low of 9. A mix of sun and cloud on Thursday, clearing near noon, a high of 16 and 21 inland. For the Gulf Island,

0: Runs in the Nanaimo and Cowichan Valley regional districts. Periods of rain ending this afternoon, then a mix of sun and cloud and a high of 15. Partly cloudy tonight and an overnight low of 7. Thursday, a mix of sun and cloud, clearing late in the morning and a high of 20. 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

I woke last night to the sound of thunder. How far off, I sat and wondered. Started humming a song from 1962. Ain't it funny how the night moves when you just don't seem to have as much to lose. Strange how the night moves.

0: That's ZZ Top on your morning journey. Give me all your lovin'. All right, cousins, give yourself a little extra time if your Wednesday ends with a trip into Sea Island. Richmond's Dinsmore Bridge is scheduled to close tonight at 10, reopening tomorrow at 6 a.m. while the upgrade work continues. The detour is over the number 2 road bridge. That matters if you're working a late shift, picking somebody up, or heading to the airport. Put the alternate crossing in your plan before you leave and follow the signs and traffic crews through the area. Outside the overnight closure, the posted project speed is 30 kilometers an hour, and the work schedule runs through December 31st and can change with weather, so check YVR's latest advisory before heading out tonight. Coming up next hour, your uncle teaching that household job you keep putting off might tell you something about what matters to you. We'll look a little closer without adding another chore to your list.
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0: world, and wouldn't we all want to change the world, cousins? But this morning, we're going to start a little bit closer to home. Before we change the world, who's taking care of that pile by the stairs? We're into the second half of your morning journey, and today's conversation is about chores. The ones you'll do without being asked twice, and the ones you'll leave until the last possible moment. Maybe you'll happily cook for everybody, but putting the clean laundry away is where your enthusiasm takes a nosedive. Or you love getting the yard looking good and would rather do a lap outside than tackle the bathroom. Those are examples, cousins. I want to hear yours. Head over to Facebook and Instagram and drop your comment there. Keep the conversation going, cousins. Your Uncle Teaching is up next, and we're looking at what makes one job satisfying and another one so easy to put off.
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0: So who on your morning journey? I can see for miles, but cousins, sometimes a closer look can tell us more. Okay, cousins, gather around your radios. It's time for today's Uncle Teaching. That chore you avoid until the last second might be telling you something useful. We treat effort like it's all the same currency, like doing dishes and cleaning the garage should feel equally easy or equally hard, but they don't, because they're not the same thing to you. One probably feels repetitive, like it never adds up to anything, and the other might satisfy something in you. Order, progress, a job you can see finished. So instead of giving yourself grief over what you avoid, get curious. What does that job feel like? And what makes the other one worth doing? Sometimes the chore you dodge isn't about effort at all, it's about meaning. Figure that out, and you understand yourself a little better. That's a useful place to start, even with the dishes.
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0: Now your Journey FM weather forecast for the Coast Salish regions. For the Lower Mainland this morning, periods of rain and drizzle ending near noon, then clearing at a high of 15. A few clouds this afternoon, fog patches overnight and a low of 9. Thursday, a mix of sun and cloud, clearing near noon and a high of 16 and 21 inland. For the Gulf Islands, Nanaimo and Cowichan Valley regional districts, periods of drizzle or rain ending this afternoon, then a mix of sun and cloud and a high of 15. Partly cloudy this evening with a low of 7 overnight and a mix of sun and cloud on Thursday, clearing late in the morning and a high of 20. 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

0: That's the hip right here on your morning journey, locked in the trunk of the car. All right, cousins, is it your birthday today? Because if it is, your celebrity birthday twins are Cliff Richard and the Moody Blues is Justin Hayward. Good company for October the 14th. I hope somebody makes a little fuss over you today. All right, let's keep the music moving. Here comes my girl. You know it. It's a little bit of Tom Petty and the Heartbreakers right here on Journey.
1: You know, sometimes I don't know why, but this old town just seems so hopeless.

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0: Eric Clapton on Journey, that's I Shot the Sheriff. All right, cousins, it's time to find out. On this day in 1983, Cyndi Lauper released her debut solo album, She's So Unusual. Girls Just Wanna Have Fun, Time After Time, She Bop, All Through the Night, four American top five singles from one debut, and a Best New Artist Grammy followed. There was a big personality in those records, but listen to the range. She could fill a room with the exuberance and then make a quieter song feel like she was talking to one person. The color and the clothes got your attention. The voice gave you a reason to stay. 3 years later, also on October 14th, she released True Colors, quite a date in her calendar. Next hour, another artist with something personal to say. Julian Taylor joins us in a recorded conversation about Drive. We'll let him take us inside the song in his own words.
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0: Now your Journey FM weather forecast for the Coast Salish regions. Periods of rain or drizzle ending near noon this morning, then clearing and a high of 15. Cloudy this afternoon with fog patches developing overnight and a low of 9. A mix of sun and cloud on Thursday, clearing near noon, a high of 16 and 21 inland. For the Gulf Islands, Nanaimo and Cowichan Valley regional districts, periods of rain ending this afternoon, then a mix of sun and cloud and a high of 15. Partly cloudy tonight and an overnight low of 7. Thursday, a mix of sun and cloud, clearing late in the morning, and a high of 20. For up-to-date weather anytime, check out cjnyfm.ca or get the Journey FM app from iOS.

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Billy Joel kicking off hour four of your morning journey. We didn't start the fire. We may not have started the fire, but we've been cooking it this morning. A ton of great music still ahead, and coming up, I got Julian Taylor, and we're going to talk about finding the drive to keep creating when the world feels so heavy. Our conversation about his new single Drive is ahead, and of course, we still got the rest of the hour to rock out. This is No One Like You, the Scorpions, right here on your morning journey.

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3: Now your Journey FM weather forecast for the Coast Salish regions. For the Lower Mainland this morning, periods of rain and drizzle ending near noon, then clearing at a high of 15. A few clouds this afternoon, fog patches overnight and a low of 9. Thursday, a mix of sun and cloud, clearing near noon and a high of 16 and 21 inland. For the Gulf Islands, Nanaimo and Cowichan Valley regional districts, periods of drizzle or rain ending this afternoon, then a mix of sun and cloud and a high of 15. Partly cloudy this evening with a low of 7 overnight and a mix of sun and cloud on Thursday, clearing late in the morning and a high of 20. For up-to-date weather anytime, check out cjnyfm.ca or get the Journey FM app for iOS.

0: Drive by Julian Taylor. That's his new single release. And you know what? We got Julian here today on The Morning Journey to talk about the new song. Julian, your new single Drive is out now. Why don't you give listeners a little insight into the creation of the song?
1: For sure. I purposely wrote the song to tell the story about how I'm feeling about what's going on in the world today. So much division, so much tribalism and fascism and you name it. It's all racism. It's kind of a crazy timeline to be living in, I have to say. And maybe not everybody agrees with me, and I don't care if they do. I don't agree with everybody else either. But the point is, I think we've lost a lot of our critical thinking, and I think the reason we've lost a lot of our critical thinking is because people are not reading anymore. People aren't writing anymore, and I want to be someone who inspires and tells them that that's the way to go. Words are the way to go, and conversation is the way to go. And I certainly look to, when I was growing up, there were certain books and certain ideologies and things that I was taught. You know, certainly I referenced Handsome Lake, I referenced Martin Luther King, I referenced Maya Angelou in this song as voices and words, and words by people who I really respect and who inspired me. And so I wanted to tip my hat to them and say, look, guys and gals and everybody out there, like, we got to keep writing. We got to keep inspiring and keep moving forward.
0: Julian, after 30 years of writing and touring and creating music, you've done so many incredible things. What's the underlying drive that keeps you creating to this day?
1: I think it's the fact that it's like a drug. It's an addictive thing to be in a situation to create art and to create, you know, moments that people experience. I think that when I'm creating, I'm basically, it's a time capsule thing. It's like I'm reliving the past, reliving each moment and capturing those moments so that I can, you know, enjoy them and celebrate them or mourn them for that matter. And to be able to do that is a real gift. So even if I wasn't making a living out of making music, I would still be playing music, you know. I would always pick up a guitar, and I would always, it's just a blessing that I get to do it the way that I get to do it. But honestly, you know, there's no such thing as packing it up tomorrow. I will always, as long as I don't get into, you know, into a certain place where my body cannot physically do it, I will always enjoy playing music. And if my body can't physically do it, then I will always enjoy, hopefully, you know, listening to it. It's a gift from the creator that allows us to do that. As it's not just being a musician, it's being a spiritual being. It's about connecting to oneself and to others.
0: Thank you so much for joining us today, Julian. If listeners want to keep up with new music and your tour dates, where do they go?
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Leonard Skinner, that's Freebird right here, rounding out your morning journey. I hope you're banging your head to this one, Cousins. But you know what? The weekend's just over the horizon. Just a little bit more time, a few more things to finish, then a little freedom to spend the day your own way. Till then, take care of each other, because that's it, that's all. That's my time for the day. Thank you so much for sharing your morning with Uncle. Come see me tomorrow, 6 a.m. sharp. But I'm going to leave you in a good way. Here's Barracuda. This is Heart, rounding out your morning journey.

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3: Now your Journey FM weather forecast for the Coast Salish regions. Periods of rain or drizzle ending near noon this morning, then clearing and a high of 15. Cloudy this afternoon with fog patches developing overnight and a low of 9. A mix of sun and cloud on Thursday, clearing near noon, a high of 16 and 21 inland. For the Gulf Islands, Nanaimo and Cowichan Valley regional districts, periods of rain ending this afternoon, then a mix of sun and cloud and a high of 15. Partly cloudy tonight and an overnight low of 7. Thursday, a mix of sun and cloud, clearing late in the morning and a high of 20. 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
2: Now your Journey FM weather forecast for the Coast Salish regions. For the Lower Mainland, a mix of sun and cloud today and a high of 15. This afternoon, a few clouds with fog patches developing overnight and a low of 9. A mix of sun and cloud on Thursday, clearing near noon, a high of 15 and 21 inland. For the Gulf Islands, Nanaimo and Cowichan Valley regional districts, a mix of sun and cloud and drizzle ending this afternoon with a high of 15. Partly cloudy tonight with a low of 7. A mix of sun and cloud on Thursday, clearing late in the morning and a high of 20. 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
2: 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I didn't realize it was an emergency. Thankfully, the nurses did.
3: Nurse-to-patient ratios can mean the difference between life and death. 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
2: Now your Journey FM weather forecast for the Coast Salish regions. For the Lower Mainland, a mix of sun and cloud today and a high of 15. This afternoon, a few clouds with fog patches developing overnight and a low of 9. A mix of sun and cloud on Thursday, clearing near noon, a high of 15 and 21 inland. For the Gulf Islands, Nanaimo and Cowichan Valley regional districts, a mix of sun and cloud and drizzle ending this afternoon with a high of 15. Partly cloudy tonight with a low of 7. A mix of sun and cloud on Thursday, clearing late in the morning and a high of 20. 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
5: Now your Journey FM weather forecast for the Coast Salish regions. For the Lower Mainland, a mix of sun and cloud today and a high of 15. This afternoon, a few clouds with fog patches developing overnight and a low of 9. A mix of sun and cloud on Thursday, clearing near noon, a high of 15 and 21 inland. For the Gulf Islands, Nanaimo and Cowichan Valley regional districts, a mix of sun and cloud and drizzle ending this afternoon with a high of 15. Partly cloudy tonight with a low of 7. A mix of sun and cloud on Thursday, clearing late in the morning and a high of 20. 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
1: 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Trust me, I'll only hold you back. I'll be parked right here, waiting for you, while you let loose on the dance floor. Because as much as you hate to leave me for a night, I'd love to see you in the morning even more. Thanks for leaving me. Have a good time, buddy.
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0: I almost didn't come in. It didn't feel that serious, just a few chest pains. So many patients in the ER looked worse than me, but the nurses took the time to run the tests anyway. 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It turned out to be the start of a heart attack. I didn't realize it was an emergency. Thankfully, the nurses did.
1: Nurse-to-patient ratios can mean the difference between life and death. Authorized by the BC Nurses Union. Registered sponsor under the Election Act. 604-433-2268.
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5: Hey, here's a look at the Journey FM weather forecast for the Coast Salish regions. In the Lower Mainland this afternoon, mix of sun and cloud, high of 15. A few clouds overnight and fog patches will be developing at a low of 9. For tomorrow, a mix of sun and cloud and clearing near noon, high of 15 and 21 further inland, clear overnight, low of 8. For the Gulf Islands, Nanaimo and Cowichan Valley regional districts, mainly cloudy this afternoon, high of 15 and partly cloudy overnight at a low of 7. For tomorrow, again, a mix of sun and cloud and clearing through the morning, high of 20 and cloudy overnight at a low of 9. 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

la la la la Lola. Journey 106.3, what's going on? Hey, it's Fish. Happy hump day, I guess. It's another Wednesday for me, man. I guess daylight saving time doesn't actually happen for us anymore, right? I was talking about it yesterday, and we got a text, 778-803-1063. As a big reminder from a couple of you, yeah, I guess when you do it for your whole life and then suddenly you don't have to, well, you know, it's hard to remember. Hey, coming up later on this hour, we have a little Rush, Tom Petty, and Allman Brothers Band, if you hadn't heard already. First up, Bobby Seger, old time rock and roll. You're on Journey. Just

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1: All right, let's take a look at the Journey FM weather forecast for the Coast Salish regions. In the lower mainland this evening, 15 is about as high as you'll get. A few clouds overnight, fog patches developing at a low of 9. And for tomorrow, a mix of sun and cloud and clearing near noon. High of 15 and 21 further inland. Clear overnight, low of 8 for the Gulf Islands, Nanaimo and Cowichan Valley regional districts. Cloudy this afternoon and again a high of 15, about as mild as you'll get, or hot. Partly cloudy overnight, low of 7. For tomorrow, a mix of sun and cloud, clearing late in the morning, high of 20, and cloudy overnight at a low of 9. 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

songs about being reckless, young, and being out on the road and just ready to hit it. That is, if you can afford the gas. Released in 1991, Rush's Dreamline off of Roll the Bones, CJNY. He's got a

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Great to have you along. Just coming up to 4 o'clock here, and written in 1970, the 72 reissue was far more popular. That was after Derek and the Dominoes had broken up. Slide guitar by Dwayne Allman, and a piano ending largely by Jim Gordon. Layla, Journey.

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3: Vancouver.

lot of that going on around now. School's out. Journey 106.3. Hey, it's Fish. I got an email yesterday. Kind of funny. I mentioned that I spent my Thanksgiving hanging out with the A&W family. I craft dinner for Thanksgiving with tendies. Nuggets, as they're formerly most known as. And somebody invited me to say, hey, you could have spent some Thanksgiving dinner celebrations with us, my family. Well, thank you. I'll consider that for next year, unless you got nothing going on for Christmas, in which case, hit me up.

What a voice. Eric Burden, there's the Animals, Journey 106.3. What's up? Trent had a nice interview earlier on this morning, and I thought I'd air it again. I'm quite a jealous guy, if you're picking up what I'm putting down. He talked with Julian Taylor, who had a new release named Drive, that we are now featuring. Stick around for this interview. It's coming up just after John Lennon. Journey.

0: Julian, your new single Drive is out now. Why don't you give listeners a little insight into the creation of the song?
1: For sure. I purposely wrote the song to tell the story about how I'm feeling about what's going on in the world today. So much division, so much tribalism and fascism and you name it. It's all racism. It's kind of a crazy timeline to be living in, I have to say. And maybe not everybody agrees with me, and I don't care if they do. I don't agree with everybody else either. But the point is, I think we've lost a lot of our critical thinking, and I think the reason we've lost a lot of our critical thinking is because people are not reading anymore. People aren't writing anymore, and I want to be someone who inspires and tells them that that's the way to go. Words are the way to go, and conversation is the way to go. And I certainly look to... When I was growing up, there were certain books and certain ideologies and things that I was taught. You know, certainly I referenced Handsome Lake, I referenced Martin Luther King, I referenced Maya Angelou in this song as voices and words and words by people who I really respect and who inspired me. And so I wanted to tip my hat to them and say, look, guys and gals and everybody out there, like, we got to keep writing. We got to keep inspiring and keep

0: moving forward.
1: Julian, after 30 years of writing and touring and creating music, you've done so many incredible things. What's the underlying drive that keeps you creating to this day?
0: I think it's the fact that it's like a drug. It's an addictive thing to be in a situation to create art and to create, you know, moments that people experience. I think that when I'm creating, I'm basically, it's a time capsule thing. It's like I'm reliving the past, reliving each moment and capturing those moments so that I can, you know, enjoy them and celebrate them, or mourn them for that matter. And to be able to do that is a real gift. So even if I wasn't making a living out of making music, I would still be playing music, you know. I would always pick up a guitar, and I would always, it's just a blessing that I get to do it the way that I get to do it. But honestly, you know, there's no such thing as packing it up tomorrow. I will always, as long as I don't get into, you know, into a certain place where my body cannot physically do it, I will always enjoy playing music. And if my body can't physically do it, then I will always enjoy, hopefully, you know, listening to it. It's a gift from the creator that allows us to do that. As it's not just being a musician, it's being a spiritual being. It's about connecting to oneself and to others.
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6: All right, so let's take a look at the Journey FM weather forecast for the Coast Salish regions. In the Lower Mainland, this afternoon, dropping from 15 to 9 overnight, and I'd expect fog patches developing at least until tomorrow, clearing by noon, high of 15. 21 further inland and clear overnight, low of 8. For the Gulf Islands, Nanaimo and Cowichan Valley regional districts, dropping from 15 to 7 and partly cloudy overnight. A mix of sun and cloud tomorrow, clearing and high of 20 through the afternoon and cloudy overnight, low of 9. For update weather anytime, check out the CJNYFM.ca homepage or download the Journey FM app for iOS.
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Hey, if you've been a longtime listener of The Journey, then you know that we give away Canucks tickets every season that comes up. Home games, as a matter of fact. Well, we're doing it again this year. Please, if you engage with this, get our phone line updated. We have changed numbers over to, here you go, 778-803-1063. You'll be reminded. Oh, you will. The next home game is coming up on the 20th.

0: 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It didn't feel that serious, just a few chest pains. 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It turned out to be the start of a heart attack. I didn't realize it was an emergency. Thankfully, the nurses did.
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Hey, you know, I was just joking, right? Journey 106.3. What's going on? Just coming up to 5. If you didn't have a working clock around you, yeah, I spent my Thanksgiving hanging out with the A&W family. All those Uncle Burgers. Teen Burgers are great, too. Gotta have bacon. I mean, is that... That's gotta be one of their most popular selling sandwiches. Hamburgers. You don't want me to hanging out with you for Thanksgiving. I'm no fun. You know? Play music too loud. I eat too much. Hey, just after 5 o'clock, we got a long one from Led Zeppelin. I'm sure you know what it is. It's on the way. First, Devil Inside. Great track from In Excess. You're on Journey.